Welcome. It is now time with MJ Water Tank for any of your tanking needs, from small all the way to big. We're located at Hall 4, 26659 is the phone number. 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

music so good. When the music is this good, you need to go back to some more music. 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Our phone number 26659. We're gonna go back to some more music with MJ Water Tank.

our last round on your Drive Time show and the last round for Hall 4 Gas Station, Hall 4 and also M&J Water Tank. Don't forget our phone number 26659. Don't forget the funny go on ni mahiva. Mata funky fasi keke of a beto kona de fasi kuninga motor gotoa ihe efia fini pa of a beto kona tu kia motor gotoa he ngawe koroton fakahoko kuya kwa blala ofatu. That's it from your Drive Time show.

Well, this car is automatic. It's systematic. 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Why, it's greased lightning! 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

brand new music, and I got something right here. The very first time that Nigeria and Jamaica has ever linked up. I'm talking about Runtown, Wizkid, and yours truly, Walshifier. The song is called Bend Down, Pause. Ladies, I want to see what I'm going to do to this one. Run it! Yeah, yeah.

0: Eyo to mo ke to ata be be mo ki I fanarongo ma ingai be ko ni be mi he Tonga Power Limited public notice possibly load shedding advisory from Tonga Power Limited. All electricity consumers of Tongatapo, please be advised that the issue affecting one of our diesel generators has not been resolved. As a result, load shedding may still be required to manage the available power supply in Enchiwa, that the electricity can continue to be supplied to consumers across Tongatapu. If load shedding is required, the following schedule may be implemented. Tuesday, August 18, 2026, daytime, 9 a.m., from Wahakoro Road to Tofoa, to Boulahi Road to Fasi, Mataika to Piri, for Motu to Lavengatonga, Maufanga to Haamoko, Maini to Makeke. Nighttime, Homakirikao, to Fangaloto and Umusi, Maufanga to Patangata. Load shedding may be not necessary in available generation. Capacity remains sufficient to meet electricity demands. Renewable energy, solar and wind, continues to support electricity supply. However, output depends on weather conditions and may vary. Using electricity efficiently also plays a key role, and we kindly remind all consumers to turn off light in unoccupied rooms, switch off air conditioning in unused spaces, connected not essential appliances, minimize use of high load equipment during peak hours. Your cooperation is essential in maintaining a stable power supply during this period. Tonga Power Limited apologize for any inconvenience caused and appreciate your understanding and continued support. For any update, give us a call 944 or 0820123. 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

0: tonight. What a beautiful, beautiful song going out to everybody out there in the Kinematonga joining us in our breakfast show. Go here, bong bong ni be matafangi faske ke ko kamai. We got a beautiful, beautiful program that's going to be happening at 9 o'clock. So make sure you stay tuned. We've got a representative from Luki Connect, and we'll be talking many stuff, especially the stuff when it comes to safety from you being hacked. He showed me how to hack. Lipe, I hacked for the first time a computer, and I cannot wait for you guys to watch it and listen to it. You can watch it on right now. You can actually watch it on YouTube and Facebook, and also listen to it on Spotify if you want to just hurry up and listen to the interview, or you can wait for 9 o'clock and you can hear it here live on Radio Nukualofa Breakfast Show. Lipe.
1: Iyo he tau po kalama mage go humani pe mo e joy go famanata tai be manato i ona ngalo ta fangi ko ia ke tau ngahi ves ngawe lanu mata lanu ngori ova lolo ngawe su safety puti mai it's all about your safety pe me joy go house of tonga ka be fokus mo inji center i mawhanga.
0: We're gonna cross over a little quickly, Lipe. I got a chance to ask a question yesterday to the new Minister of Finance, Honorable Sivoki Lavemau, and we'll be crossing over very soon to this little quick. Oh yeah, we got it. Yeah, so we're gonna cross over very quickly to just a quick little question that I have for them, for her, about her being a woman and also a young person, and taking on this big task of being the Minister of Finance. Stay tuned.
2: Kau he ongo fa fi fi he ahoni ke ngata pia ki ho ikvefine, but te kau mo tau tupu ai. 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
0: And that was Honorable Sivoki Lavemau, Eripe, and what she was talking about for everyone wanted to hear it in English. 15 years, Lipe, 15 years as the civil servant working for the government, but working under the Ministry of Finance. So, yes, she had a good conversation with her family about taking on this big task. You know, you're going from a civil servant, Lipe, to a public figure. not only be able to sit and debate in parliament, but become a public figure for the likes of me and you and many other journalists to be reporting on her and the work that she does. So it's a big task to take on, but she feels that her experience with the 15 years and her youthful outlook into Tonga and as a youth and also as a woman, she feels that she can contribute to the cabinet and the government for the betterment of our country. Right now, remember, this is just her first day yesterday. The questions that at the press conference, it would be unfair for anyone to ask a question about the department yesterday because it's their first day. They haven't been inside the office. So the only thing you can do yesterday at the press conference was show our support for these three new cabinet ministers and hope and be optimistic that they will do the job right for the betterment of Tonga.
1: I'm going to be doing a lot of work. 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
0: kamata ko ne afi eripe te ka unato ke ofisi
1: ke fare area
0: ne toki approve no me ai cabinet ospe cabinet press conference today in the office
1: the pile of
0: work
1: is ready
0: so the white bay ne be ufe hu in la do bene ne tali mai be ne fe hu ke pot ngam ui pok mon be fe hu ya ok tali ko me minister the tali for next week eke ufe go ya next week hengo ko slava if we get the high
1: House of Tonga, I'll be focusing on in time.
0: Hope you guys have a beautiful day. That's it from me and Nipe. You'll be hearing from me later on your drive time show. 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

0: based off of love. 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
1: For all the times that you rain on my parade.

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2: 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First and foremost, I'm going to get him to introduce himself, and then we're going to be talking about something important about safety on your computers and technology. It's something that needs to be spoken about, but I'll get him to introduce himself, and then we'll continue.
4: Hello, everyone. 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
2: If you see my mug he iheni koi Lucky Connect, ki lawe mai ngi ki kau taha koi ni?
4: Lucky Connect is an e-commerce platform. He taimi koi nai hokoi koi COVID-19. Koi fau e whakau kau nai fau mi he taimi koi ya.
2: Okay.
4: But we eventually started building it in 2024.
2: Yeah.
4: It took us one whole year to build a platform from scratch.
2: Yeah.
4: But na mau folau mai ki heni I okatopa e taukoosi. And we realized a whole lot of problems.
2: Wow.
4: So we went back and built a second version. We let the first version slowly carry on, and we focused on the second version because we realized there's a whole lot of other problems to solve. But in a nutshell, Lucky Connect is an e-commerce platform. We've converted it to an e-commerce superset.
2: Okay.
4: And the reason why I say that, Lala, because an e-commerce platform...
2: Before you continue, e-commerce, just for everybody, including myself.
4: Okay.
2: You're throwing that word around, I'm like,
4: Basically, e-commerce is just fifakatawaki electronically.
2: Yeah, okay.
4: I go fifakatawaki online.
2: Online,
4: and to my understanding, according to the trend in tech, it's coming.
2: It's coming.
4: It's a question of when.
2: Yeah.
4: You know, when, and do we want to be behind?
2: Do you
4: want to be late to it?
2: Yeah.
4: Or do we want to jump on board when it's coming?
2: Yeah.
4: So the reason why we call it an e-commerce superset is because we've integrated a whole lot of other stuff into it.
2: Oh, yeah.
4: So firstly, we started off with just retail businesses.
2: Yeah.
4: Now, any retail business could join, and it's free to sign up.
2: Yeah.
4: There is a fee. The fee is only when purchases from overseas is done. Like card payments, Klarna, Afterpay. If it's cash, it's free. Our goal is to introduce a product so everyone has a chance to use it.
2: Yeah.
4: Yep. We also integrated a point of sale system within the retail for vendor type. This way, go point of sale ko ni okay le arugi fa ko loa ko lomi fa ngi me ko ha pa anga mo me ya and it's free in there. So kapau ko fa ko loa no nga ke loki connect ke shopping online mai they can still use that to manage the inventory.
2: Oh yeah.
4: Ha ugo ka kayo fa tau cash.
2: Yeah.
4: So they can use that as well. Ma ke fakat ke ote na ki pe pa he but to lom computer just to I go we create another module where anyone could buy and sell. Kapag wahate ngatu, kapag wahate paskala. But within that, we've created an auction module as well within that, so people could auction.
2: Oh, wow.
4: Could bid into it. So, and then we thought of, to try solve the whole cycle, we've created another module for wholesalers.
2: Yeah.
4: They could connect directly to the retailers.
2: Yeah.
4: And they could do their thing.
2: Yeah.
4: We've also created this map, Lala. So, I believe everyone's working on some form of a map.
2: Yeah.
4: But we have mapped the whole country.
2: Wow.
4: So we have mapped the whole country. Every house has an address now, digitally.
2: Ooh.
4: And it is available for the whole country.
2: You know, talking about that, there's one thing I find it hard because, you know, for those that's whanonga mai, masio mai, the location for the radio has changed.
4: Yes,
2: because for many reasons, I'm not going to get into the reasons. One of them is probably the power, because the location we have right now has a generator. But that's the hardest thing. If you don't know the area, you don't know how it's easy for you. You know the area. I just told you where we are. You came, but to pin or make sure that, especially if it's not a location, okay, get it.
4: Yeah? It has an address
2: and
4: number.
2: They have an address number or thing. Or fucking a pin go here, and you have to go to Google Map and go through like a whole thing and then go in there. So it'll be easier.
4: It'll be easier. So you, if everyone knows the address, they could search for it.
2: Go here.
4: So there is an address number, two numbers,
2: yeah,
4: and one letter.
2: Wow.
4: And then followed by the village.
2: Yeah.
4: And then it starts with Api.
2: Yeah.
4: Because we're Tongans, yeah, right? Yeah. Api, Valuua I, yeah. Labaha.
2: Ah.
4: And that's the address, Labaha Tongatapu. And so everyone, and if people base, so we built this based on an old database and we built on top of it.
2: Oh, yeah.
4: So if people don't have the address there, like Netoklang Hagebeya, because Konga Api Netoki
2: Tofi,
4: we can create the address, like they can request it. It can be done in hours to a day, and they have the address ready for them. Yeah, I think the quickest we can do it is an hour to 2 hours.
2: Wow.
4: And then they have their address, they can run their business from home.
2: Wow.
4: So they don't have to. Or Kapako Hango Make Talamahu, their little Kofungi shops, inside. We can create addresses for every single little shop.
2: Sure.
4: So pick up the reason why we try to solve this problem, we call it a spatial data.
2: Yeah, yeah.
4: The reason why, because we try to create, everyone's trying to create an Uber or DoorDash like app. The biggest problem, or the only problem, is this.
2: Yeah.
4: We can't deliver to the under the mango tree sort of approach.
2: But
4: then we're triple handling.
2: We're
4: wasting a lot of energy, a lot of time to try remember. And these are fully automated where you can deliver to the address.
2: Wow.
4: So everyone could. The goal was not just food delivery, taxis.
2: Yeah, yeah.
4: So again, so we'll create another module just for taxis.
2: Yeah.
4: You know how at the moment, Lala, people would have to remember a taxi number
2: to call them?
4: Now they can go to Lucky Connect, and all taxis that are on Lucky Connect have their little cars on the map, wherever they are parked and wherever they're active. And they will just choose where they want to be delivered to and where they'll be picked up from and click the taxi and select, and they will see the pricing. They could choose from whatever taxi they want, and the pricing depends on the taxi.
2: That's funny because, you know, we spend a lot of time in New Zealand, and I'll be going to New Zealand, home, I'll be I upa muha, and this or even now with taxi apps and all that.
4: Yes.
2: Be ufa tala mai be I kau tonga me muri gao. Hey, tonga ki upa I tonga or me a be tonga. But little they know it already exists.
4: Yes.
2: We just need to you clicking and saying you can just request a taxi, call a taxi, and come to your exact location.
4: Exactly.
2: I didn't know the whole time you're talking, I didn't know that it exists in Tonga.
4: And Lala, it is free for the taxis to use. There's a reason why. It's a gift. Taxis can use it. We're working in the backgrounds with the stuff that I can't talk about.
2: It's good for everyone. We're going to do more programs, so it's
4: different payment methods. Because at the moment, it's free. Taxi's free to sign up, and people could book them in. They pay cash. We're working on another payment method to make it better. But it's workable.
2: Yeah.
4: Free to sign up. Free to use.
2: Wow.
4: It's sort of a gift. The map and the taxi is the gift for the whole country.
2: Wow. I think it's an eye-opening that we already have these sort of system here in Tonga and not know. And I'm glad that we've started the program. For those that's listening, we're going to do more programs on many other services. Let us know more. Yeah, I'm excited. Yeah.
4: So the taxi, the map, and the next part I want to talk about is... We have accommodations, but there is Airbnb. There's a future sort of a project where we'll fine-tune this. It's currently in the plannings. I think the biggest problem is everyone would have an account in Expedia.
2: Yeah.
4: Have an account in Booking.com.
2: Ooh, expensive. So,
4: and expensive. Yeah. Expensive.
2: Yeah. But we have an Airbnb. Booking.com is watching. But we have an account. We have an Booking.com account. Woo! Yeah. It's expensive.
4: And if we succeed in this future adjustment, because the biggest problem is they double book. Because they're trying to get customers, right? And sometimes they miss it. And we have two customers booking the same room.
2: Yeah, yeah.
4: At the moment, we're trying to find a way where you can manage all of that through Lucky Connect.
2: Yeah.
4: We are working on it. non-stop at the moment.
2: Yeah.
4: But that is going to be one thing to solve that part of the problem.
2: Yeah, yeah.
4: But at the moment, Lucky Connect is super cheap. And the good thing about it, Lala, it will be customized to how they want it.
2: Yeah.
4: Yep. So if they want it this way, if they find it hard or have a better way, contact us and we could customize it, make it work for everyone.
2: Nice. So what website and all of that, if there's anyone that's watching or listening, or listening mostly,
4: LuckyConnect.com.
2: That's it. Wow. LuckyConnect.com. Yeah. Yep. And Lucky is
4: L-O-O-K-Y.
2: L-O-O-K-Y, yeah. Go ahead. Just in case people are like, Lucky is L-O-O-K-Y.
4: Yes.
2: Yeah.
4: Yes, look with the Y.
2: Look with the Y. That's the slogan right there, look with the Y, connect.
4: And there is a little help, little icon on the bottom left.
2: Go ahead.
4: So if people are confused or need anything, they click it, send for a message, and then our team will get back to them.
2: Yeah.
4: If they have any questions, any needs, whatever they may need, that is the place to go.
2: Talk about vendors. If you're a vendor right now and you're listening and you're watching and they're like, I want to get into Lucky Connect, how do they do that? Do they contact you?
4: Jump into LuckyConnect.com. When they jump in as a first user, they will see all of this. This is the gateway. This helps funnel everyone to where they want to be. So if they want to start selling, which is a vendor, they click it. Once they click it, it'll take them to the sign up. And it'll just everything would be, there's instruction there. So you choose if you are an individual seller or a retail business or whatever you may be. This part, we haven't touched base on it, but we'll touch base on it now. Part of our of us doing a survey on our last visit was water issues, water service issues on ukolo koni koe mavahe koni koe mihivai koni koe kolo. So we've created a full management and water service and management system there for them. We're catering, taxis, ferries. We've implemented ferries. And once you choose it, and then you click next, and then you just fill in information, and you get to choose your address right there. And then you can carry on from there, and you fill it up, and you go next. And that is how a vendor, it's all explanatory, so it's simple.
2: What I get from your explanation is simple.
4: Simple.
2: Yeah. Now talk about, you kind of mentioned earlier, before this conversation, you want to talk about safety.
4: Hex Recon Limited.
2: Okay.
4: We're based in New Zealand.
2: Yeah.
4: We are a product company.
2: Yeah.
4: We've got consultancy. And
2: yeah.
4: We've got a service about Olugmo, creative device can help protect our hardware penetration.
2: Yeah.
4: We've got a gatekeeper.
2: Mm.
4: So, we've got a fatongia. Can they lava titeki any hacking or any penetration or ku fo mai ke hugo computer pe ko telefoni ko ki I prototype any prototype low one we prototype telefoni pe ko e ko prototype any ai computer
2: yeah
4: e unga ku ki lightweight yang telefoni
2: ka
4: e ko e ko ho ni lala te ke ki hanga heki iau
2: okay
4: iyo
2: okay
4: ke how easy it is to get hacked. Everyone at the moment is really fear to make a scam.
2: Mm.
4: But I want to share the illegal guy. Because scam is a step for me to get more information. Because I want to get more information. Sell it. How do you scam? To scam of our guy.
2: Because
4: I want to get more information. Ko e okuia e fonga ke tokoni ke kalava ke mea ke malui he this is not oku kai ke 100% safety because oku kotau tolu we are the hazard no matter how safe it can be but if we do something we don't know it'll cause us harm ko fa ka taha ko ni ke tokoni ko fa ni ke nu sila and afford a trip ko ni ke share I kalava o e fatau mai through Lucky Connect.
2: So how am I going to hack you?
4: So you're going to use your own phone?
2: Yeah, I've got my phone here.
4: Turn off my Wi-Fi.
2: Yeah, turn off your Wi-Fi.
4: So you have no... So I have no connection to the internet.
2: But go to my Wi-Fi.
4: Yes.
2: Yeah.
4: And look for Ghost Key Y.
2: Yeah, found it.
4: Yep. And then...
2: click on it.
4: Connect to it.
2: Click on it. Oh, connect to it.
4: Yep. It'll ask you for a password.
2: Yeah.
4: 4509 4509 4509 Yep.
2: Yeah.
4: Then you connect to it.
2: Connect to it. Yeah, it's connected.
4: Right. Go into your browser, any browser.
2: Yeah, I go to my browser.
4: type where you usually type the website.
2: Yeah, yeah,
4: type in 192.
2: Wait, type in 192.
4: Dot 168.
2: Dot 168.
4: Dot 4.
2: Dot 4.
4: Dot 1.
2: Dot 1. Yeah. Then I enter.
4: Enter, yes.
2: Ooh, I'm a hacker right now.
4: And this is how, this is one of the ways, the easiest way they can do it.
2: They can hack, eh?
4: Yes.
2: Oh, yeah, yep. Yep. This is where it pops up, yeah?
4: Yep. You click that app right there.
2: This one?
4: And, yep, that yep. goes key Y.
2: Yeah, so I'm in your computer, eh?
4: Not yet. No. You're still on your phone. On the search, search for SKULL. S-K-U-L-L. That's
2: search on
4: there's
2: the
4: a little, if you scroll up a little bit, there's a little search there. Up on the top there.
2: Oh, that's it. Okay.
4: Yeah, yeah. Search for SKULL. That'll take you to just one of them.
2: SKULL.
4: Yep.
2: S.
4: K. Yep, that one. Yep. And once you've done searching for it, it'll already. Yep.
2: Go.
4: And then you scroll down. You can minimize the keyboard and.
2: Oh, yeah.
4: Yep. And then you go down.
2: Yeah.
4: Yep. You'll see. Yep. You see it's there. Click it.
2: It's there.
4: It says SKULL. It's a what it says in white. Right there.
2: Oh, cyber.
4: Yep. Cyber. Yep. Cyber SKULL. Yes.
2: Yep. Just clicking it.
4: Click it. Then you click. That payload button on the bottom, the green one.
2: Payload, yep, yep,
4: yep. And see what's happening on my computer.
2: Ah, I'm in your computer.
4: Yep, you have.
2: So I'm a hacker right now. Yeah. I'm officially a hacker.
4: You have ransomed me.
2: I want.
4: I know it's only $50.
2: Yeah, yeah. No, I want a free taxi ride to Ha'atafu.
4: This is one of the examples of what happened. Gifari Mahaki Lala.
2: Oh.
4: Yes. No, no. Shield his wife is Puka.
2: Wow.
4: They ransomed and they locked everything.
2: They but locked everything. I remember yeah. that.
4: Yes. So this is how easy.
2: And this is what looks like the Matrix.
4: Yes.
2: I'm just excited because I'm officially a hacker.
4: And you
2: no one can say anything now. I'm a hacker now.
4: And you could do this from 30 to 50 meters away. And you don't even have to be close.
2: No.
4: You can do this from the bathroom.
2: So for example, like the Falemahaki,
4: yes.
2: you could have just in the Falepapaki on the side and just bang, mate,
4: yes.
2: everything. Gone.
4: Yes.
2: Falemahaki.
4: Exactly.
2: You could just have your barbecue and the little vendors yeah. outside. And
4: then,
2: boom.
4: You know, on the phone. And
2: on the phone.
4: Click of a button and then.
2: Wow. I just, it was like, what did I do? Web, I went to the Wi-Fi, connect, search, type in the IP, boom, boom, bang.
4: Yeah. The only way, the only reason why you had to search, there's, I think there's close to 100 in there.
2: Yeah.
4: There are a lot.
2: Oh,
4: so
2: yeah.
4: This is just one thing.
2: I only search SKULL. But
4: because it's only for one thing.
2: One thing, but everything else.
4: Everything else.
2: So that's why, because it looks
4: like. There's
2: one
4: dangerous thing.
2: But there's SKULL there.
4: Yeah.
2: Yeah. So having the equipment in your in the server, so it will be on the server. If it's a hospital.
4: It'll be in a hospital.
2: It'll be a server.
4: The reason why it's a hardware security, because it's the computers that could, the server could be locked.
2: Yeah, yeah. Yeah.
4: But it's the computers that everyday people use.
2: Yeah.
4: There's various ways emails and clicks and I don't know how it came in. But this is one of this is at the hardware level where people plug in stuff.
2: Yeah.
4: You know,
2: yeah.
4: they will just plug in
2: like a flash drive.
4: So you look at this. Look at the computer now.
2: Yeah.
4: Guess Lala. Mm. How did you manage to from your phone to the computer? There has to be some sort of a connection. You know, this is just a standard laptop.
2: Yeah.
4: But this is the connection, Lala. This is the Trojan horse.
2: Yeah, the right mouse.
4: Here. The mouse, yes.
2: Yeah.
4: So a mouse and a keyboard could be oku konau tolu, oku osi, oku iloto ai, oku osi fa'u yake. So I recommend never accept a keyboard and a mouse as a gift. Never. As a gift.
2: Wow.
4: How many keyboards... How many keyboards and mouse have we got from someone else?
2: You wouldn't believe. You know, when I go to like promotional stuff, money, the amount of flash drives and mouse and keyboards as a present just to malo lala aiki for promotion, malo lipe aiki just boom boom, and we just come connect.
4: That is how easy it can be.
2: Wow!
4: Anyone could replace a mouse, and then. That mouse will stay there forever until it's thrown in the rubbish for some sort of
2: and
4: reason.
2: Then, boop.
4: And then anyone could do anything from anywhere.
2: These sort of things could be hardware things. They just
4: Our company is a hardware security company.
2: Yeah.
4: Yeah. So this is meant to protect hardware.
2: Wow.
4: Firewalls in companies, they protect the network.
2: Yeah, yeah, yeah. Antiviruses. Yeah, yeah, yeah, yeah. Because yeah. you've got, there's so many.
4: So many.
2: You can just go in online, buy.
4: No one protects the hardware.
2: Yeah.
4: Where it's so easy to plug in stuff.
2: So somebody, for example, could have just walked into your office. Man, thank you for the time. Man, here you go. Have a free mouse and have a...
4: Yes.
2: Boom.
4: Boom. Or they can replace the same mouse if they need information.
2: Wow.
4: It's dangerous. Or I could... Me offer ni go keyboard and my mouse and wanoa.
2: Yeah.
4: Ki toko ni ni go ki offer.
2: Yeah, yeah, yeah.
4: And then all of that, it's just...
2: Wow.
4: Disperses around buildings, government buildings, and dangerous, lala. Dangerous.
2: I can just... You know... I'm talking about government. Hey.
4: It's dangerous, man.
2: Mouse and
4: we're trying to raise mouse
2: and keyboard.
4: Simple.
2: We brought it from our country just to give
4: just to
2: you.
4: Give it to you.
2: Give it to the Ministry of Finance. Give it to the Ministry of...
4: Wow. How will we negotiate if they know everything about us? Like if I belong to what department?
2: Yeah.
4: And then, you know, when especially ko u potunga we ku fatuta maki. Sensitive, I mean.
2: Yeah.
4: And information is really sensitive.
2: Yeah.
4: But if everyone uses a mouse and keyboard, then we need a mouse and keyboard to use a computer. That's how dangerous. And that's why we're raising the awareness. So you have hacked my computer, ransomed me for $50, and now I don't know what to do.
2: And a taxi ride to Hatta. Through your Lucky Connect.
4: Through my mouse.
2: Yeah, through your mouse. Just because I gave you a mouse, then mine.
4: And you can do it like wirelessly. You can do it from your car. And
2: as long as the Trojan horse is already in.
4: That's the hardware level.
2: Yeah.
4: So the hardware level is the lowest level. It's plugged into somewhere. And we plug in mice and keyboard any day.
2: Yeah.
4: So.
2: And how many people come in service computers? How many?
4: And that is where we come in with the gatekeeper.
2: Yeah.
4: To help protect a hacking. If I'm a hacker, then I love to take a blocker. Gatekeeper, I'm a palaki and mouse going to go infected. And that's our business. We create devices to help protect what matters. My slogan here, protect what matters.
2: I see this like a walkie-talkie sort of thing. What is this other device here? Hardware.
4: Oh, yeah. Koe device ni lala. Koe nao shifu Facebook ka.
2: Koe ya.
4: Ko lahi ai kai haa polu.
2: Yes.
4: Kai haa puaka.
2: Iyo.
4: Kai haa ngowe. And it's a pain for the people.
2: Koe ya.
4: Who, given that effort,
2: can
4: grow in our kimo'ui, me uta. And one of the videos that really touched me was, koe tōtaha koe nai mate, and the assumption was, nai tāhe kau kai hapolo.
2: Koia.
4: Nai nao ma'ue, pulu he feitu. Koe, this is just me in looking at a video on social media.
2: This is just your outside point of view.
4: And this is what I got from it. So I decided, while I was driving home, to get the team, we can start creating a device. And these are a prototype. So this is one. So what I have here is three devices. Three devices going.
2: Point of view.
4: And this is what I got from it. So I decided while I was driving home to get the team, we can start creating a device. And these are a prototype. So this is one. So what I have here is three devices.
2: Go ahead.
4: Three devices going. Device taha e uta.

0: no fore vai api e funga fare con koe api, api. 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Koe, yeah. tene monitor pe kua hakakai I uta yeah. when they shouldn't be
1: yeah yeah
0: eh? Koe device koe ni oku toi anti-theft pe
1: ah,
0: e ka
1: wow.
0: pawe haka haka u kare haa pulupan nau kahe ase device koe ni
1: yeah.
0: e track nau tolu whaingo fua opito ia ni e ki hono a track nau tolu yeah. oka pate nau to oen mi uta
1: yeah.
0: eh? Koe device koe ni oku AI help me ki sola
1: yeah.
0: or anyone who wants ke help me ki sola ko fo imaka ta ta pe it can go up to 3 months
1: wow
0: eh I got enough ko ya monitor ko ne help e ha ha kai ha ap ko kai uta ok ne lau e kai it has an AI brain in it it then a lava classify be ko human being be ko cow be ko kuri be ko panpuna pa den lava leva lau e tolahi pa ne hanga leva o o seni mai ki ho telefoni.
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1: Ko, yeah, yeah.
0: 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I he tau.
1: Yeah.
0: Ai ku, kai, e lawa te ke sio ko ho mape ho u devices, depending on how many.
1: Mm.
0: And then you would know what device o ko fe e ria,
1: mm.
0: o ku iai e, hanga koni iai whahinga e, wana utai fe, utai fe, utai fe. 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
1: Mm.
0: Eh? And the best thing about it, Lala, no internet required.
1: Wow.
0: Yep. So, oku lava peo aloa, oku maximum we can go to is roughly 20 kilometers with no internet. And you could do like an average 10 kilometers.
1: Yeah.
0: So, koe, koe natula nga wiki for system koe ni. 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
1: Koe, yeah.
0: Koe, anyone can have a camera.
1: Yeah.
0: But they require some sort of a connection.
1: Yeah.
0: But we have to create the network and create the device and create the software all in one go. Koe ki I whaafe bēni ki he tonga katoa, ka pau ko, nai toko lahabitu ka kai nai tohi mai Facebook ka.
1: Koe, koe.
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1: Koe,
0: 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Koe ki fo'i, koe ki fo'i device, koe ki fo'i mea whaka ocean ni lala.
1: Just to end up our program in lahe pute whangi pōkama ke kehe ke hini, waha ki fo'i whare to anyone yeah, that's watching right now and wanting to know more about technology, but going through the different sites that you guys have, but wants to get into technology, waha ki whare ke kai koe whanua, especially the youth.
0: Yeah. Koe, if you know I live by,
1: Koya.
0: If you don't know, find out. Guessing is the pathway to failure.
1: Yeah. Wow.
0: If you don't know, and then you make your decision. But if you guess your way through, you've already paved your way to failure.
1: Beautiful. Beautiful. And that's our program for today. Anyone that's watching, if you like any of the products that we are talking about here, remember our website, Looky Connect. 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